0: What did I hear at 12 o'clock in the daytime? 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
1: Man, you don't hear no church bell ringing at 12 o'clock in the day.
0: Yes, indeed. Somebody must be dead.
1: 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Somebody must be dead drunk.
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1: 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I believe it is a funeral. 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

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Can I count it off? One, two, three.

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That's my opinion. Because before these cats came out with all that bullshit, everything was popping. Soon you let one in, two in, three in, and all of a sudden, everything.

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Freedom for all, peace and love, for the big, for the small, we're on the same team. Can you hear the call? United we stand.

could not be dreamier if I lived in Siberia. Traffic has been known to stop for me. Prices even rise and drop for me. Harry S. Truman plays.

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It might be exciting someday if I learn to count. Chiang Kai-shek sends me pots of tea. Gaylord Houser sends me vitamin D. And furthermore, Ike likes me.

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This is what she said, and I quote, I came to Paris to buy me a gown.

break while it's young. Now, Papa, don't preach to me, preach to me, Papa, don't preach to me. Let me fling till my fling is all.